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0: 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Just getting jacked up for the summer with my pull-up routine. 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
1: 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We get jacked up because electric rates often go up during the hot summer months.
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Sie hörten Yeovil Troop, Der Tote im Park. Es sprachen Erzähler und Detective Inspector John Truman, Philipp Bösand. Detective Constable Stephen Williams, André Steffens. Constable Simon Whitty Whitley, Alexander Röhm. Dr. Carol Naismith, Svenja Klotz. Percy McFadden, Sascha Alexei Kluwe. Chief Inspector Robert Bob Brown, Alexander Schulz. Harry Dillon, Timo Walter. Howard Debenham, Alexander Matjewitsch. Mrs. Mary Drinkwater, Shadow. David Hoot Hoot Houlihan, Ernst Dubitzky. Martin McIndoe, Michael Lödi Löder. Tom Welsh, Christopher Preuß. Sergeant Kyle Dawson, Paul Gerhard Wulle. Mrs. Madeleine Andrews, Stefanie Puke. Dr. Lewis, Hauke Kolle. Carl Albert Bishop, Christoph Memmert. Constable Sarah Perkins, Britta Bist. Constable Owen Van Davis, Achim Klotz. Dean Harper, Carsten Sommer. Walter Doyle, Christian Ivar Zudis. Betty Doyle, Stefanie Jahn. Susan Parker, Ursula Preuß. Mrs. Johnson, Laura Kleinhans. Dana, Katharina Fick. Bernard Debenham, Stefan Janke. Phil Dillon,